I like to think we're not along for the ride, but sometimes I wonder. So don't you cut into that sack again, see if we're worth it anyway, and look at each other.

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And the things you can't remember tell the things you can't forget. The history puts a saint in every dream. 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But these mama's boys just don't know when to quit. And Matilda asked the sailors, all those dreams or all those prayers.

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Live. God so loved the world that he gave his only begotten Son. 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Jesus Christus, Jesus Christ. Hallelujah. Walk in the Spirit. Live in the Spirit of God. Spirit of Christ. Live in his Spirit.

boxes. 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